0: right, my intelligent friends, if you're feeling a little anxious right now, drop everything, hit the playground, hop on one of the swings. Or if you have a porch swing, a rocking chair, or a hammock, that can do the trick too. And then spend 2 minutes swinging, rocking, or swaying. The repetitive motion puts the nervous system into a more relaxed state and calms the amygdala, which is the brain region linked to stress and anxiety. And swinging is so powerful, the University of Miami says it can reduce the output of stress hormones by 25% for 2 hours, just from 2 minutes of swinging, rocking, or swaying.
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1: Weather Authority and meteorologist Brody Weston for tonight. Lows around 70 degrees, partly cloudy, still humid. Heading in tomorrow, scattered showers and thunderstorms. There'll be periods of rain. Morning round, you'll get a break in the afternoon, about around midday, then some more showers and thunderstorms in the afternoon and evening hours. Lows in the low 80s, and that continues into Friday night, but they start to taper off toward the midnight hour and the overnight hours. Lows around 70 degrees Friday night.
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0: frontal cortex is most active when we wake up early. It's the area used for decision-making, planning, goal-making, and willpower. But activity does drop later in the day from lower blood glucose levels, which makes everything seem harder. Early birds also tend to be more optimistic and agreeable. According to a study of 700 people published by the American Psychological Association, morning people reported feeling happier and healthier than night owls. They were also more proactive, meaning they were better at anticipating potential problems. They also had more willpower, and their positivity helped them tackle stressful situations better than night owls. But I got to tell you something, and I have a lot of friends who are musicians and artists who are night owls. I'm at my most creative when it's late at night, and I know a lot of you out there probably feel the same way. So love to get your feelings on this. Facebook.com/John Tesh.
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0: Time for some longevity intelligence. You know, doing things that tap into your artistic side can lengthen your life. This includes writing or scrapbooking or even just doodling or taking photographs. University of Rochester researchers are saying one of the things people who live the longest have in common is taking opportunities to be creative. Human development professor Dr. Nicholas Turiano says creativity uses a variety of neural pathways in our brain, which is why it keeps us sharp. On top of that, creative people are also better at handling stress because they have an outlet for it. Being creative is a great way to sidestep the stressors and rechannel your energy. Try it.
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3: 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I'm Joe Cortez, professor of pop. 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

0: Are you like me? Do you have a cedar-lined closet in your house to protect your clothing from moth holes? I want you to go stand in there a few times a day and breathe deeply. No cedar closet? Then get some cedarwood essential oil. You can get it online very easily. This is because, according to the Journal of the American Medical Association, inhaling the scent of cedar three times a day will improve your attention span, hyperactivity, and impulse control, or control those, by a whopping 83% in just 1 month. It works by increasing oxygen levels in your brain by nearly 30%. The extra oxygen improves concentration and makes you a quicker thinker. Cedar oil also has an unusually high number of organic compounds that activate the brain's impulse control center, as well as brain regions that control attention and regulate our emotions. So go stand in your cedar closet or put a few drops of cedarwood oil on a cotton ball and tuck it in a sandwich bag. Then take 3 whiffs a day for better focus and better impulse control. I am ordering my cedarwood essential oil, and I'm going to sniff that and stand in the cedar closet at the same time. I'll let you know how it goes.
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4: Weather Authority and meteorologist Brody Weston for tonight. Lows around 70 degrees, partly cloudy, still humid. Heading in tomorrow, scattered showers and thunderstorms. There'll be periods of rain. Morning round, you'll get a break in the afternoon, about around midday, then some more showers, thunderstorms in the afternoon and evening hours. Lows in the low 80s, and that continues into Friday night, but they start to taper off toward the midnight hour and the overnight hours. Lows around 70 degrees Friday night.
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your cigarette break. It's like 10,000 spoons when all you need is a knife. 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And isn't it ironic? 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

0: John Tesh here. I'm ready to banish the procrastinating. Here's a trick to stop it. Visualize how good it's going to feel to complete a task you've been putting off. This comes from Dr. Hayden Finch, author of The Psychology of Procrastination. She says you should think things like, I want to go to the gym so I can play with my grandkids, or I want to clean out my closet so I can get ready more quickly every day. You write down, this is important, not like in your phone or anything. You write it down by hand. You write down your reasons, or you can just put a note in the fridge or something. Dr. Finch says, if you look at your note every day, it's going to solidify what you have to gain from starting and completing things you've been dragging your feet on. Again, this comes from Dr. Hayden Finch, who's the author of Psychology of Procrastination. She says, make sure you visualize how good it's going to feel to complete a task that you've been putting off.
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1: Weather Authority and meteorologist Brody Weston for tonight. Lows around 70 degrees, partly cloudy, still humid. Heading in tomorrow, scattered showers and thunderstorms. There'll be periods of rain. Morning round, you'll get a break in the afternoon, about around midday, then some more showers and thunderstorms in the afternoon and evening hours. Lows in the low 80s, and that continues into Friday night, but they start to taper off toward the midnight hour and the overnight hours. Lows around 70 degrees Friday night.
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0: All righty, here we go with a power hack for how to save money when you go to the grocery store. Ready? Try to get in and out of the store within 30 minutes. That's it. This advice comes from the book Why We Buy, The Science of Shopping. So Paco Underhill, the author, says, the grocery store is filled with thousands of products and we're in decision-making mode the entire time we're going through the aisles. But Underhill says, we can only stay in that shopping mode, tempted by that sea of products, for 40 minutes maximum. After that, our brain becomes fatigued. We start making horrible decisions. And store managers know this, of course, which is why they put all the impulse buys at the register after we've exhausted all of our willpower. So Underhill says, if we can keep our shopping trips to 30 minutes, we will avoid the impulse buys and stay within our budget.
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2: 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I'm Joe Cortez, professor of pop. 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

those times at night when you just heard me and just ran out with that other fella. Baby, I knew about it. 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

0: 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I'm Joe Cortez, professor of pop. 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

0: On a typical summer weekend in the 90s, you started out at the skate park, then you went to the community pool, stopped by the Blockbuster on the way home, picked up the latest release for the weekend, where you watched that and played Sega Genesis and Nintendo 64 all night. 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I'm Joe Cortez, Professor of Pop. 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See more about it on Instagram, and I'll be featuring it this weekend, Summer in the 90s, on Retro Pop Reunion.
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0: 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It's like hanging out with a good friend. Then you'll never have to help move. Classy 100.

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Friday. Thank you for starting it here. The Italian Festival starts this evening and runs all weekend. We'll find out how the weather will face up for that. Also, I know you don't want to hear it, but of course, school does start in 2.5 or

0: such a shame that Mariah Carey doesn't realize how well we sing that song as a duet. I'm sure she would want me to go on tour with her if she only knew. And choreography. I'm just sorry she misses it all. Good morning, I'm Brenda Savelli. Thanks for starting your day here. And yes, I know, it is only the 7th of August. But experts agree on some things that we could do to get our families ready for the school year. And one of them, they say, 2 to 3 weeks out, start to gradually pull back the bedtimes, right? And getting going to bed earlier and getting up earlier. So it's not a big shock when school gets here. And so it depends on your school system. Some of them start in like 2.5 weeks, some 3, a little more. But it is time to start thinking about that so that it's not a huge shock to the system how to get back in those, getting you gradually back into the way you'll have your schedule for school days. Also, especially because the weekend is coming, if you're going to be doing some shopping for school, you know, maybe that calendar that you can get put up that everybody knows what's going on when talking about what your plan is for school days. What will the schedule look like? So it's way in advance. You can talk through the expectations for the mornings. You know, if they're going to be packing lunches over at the night before, so you don't have to scramble in the morning, getting your clothes ready the night before. It's crazy to even mention this because obviously you've been doing this, or maybe your kids are just getting into the age that are going to be going to a full day of school, but it's just what the experts suggest. And one of the things that they really, really recommend you do and hopefully do not say is when the anxiety for your child, if they're going to a new school, they're going to middle school or high school when they hadn't before, they're going to be maybe at a new bus stop, something like that, they mention about talking through what some of those challenges might be. And what they say is, please just don't necessarily say don't worry or you'll be fine or there's nothing to worry about, just don't think about it. It doesn't really give your child the chance to express themselves and feel heard. So they're saying instead you could maybe say, it makes sense you're feeling nervous. A lot of kids feel that way before school starts. So tell me what you're worried about and let's think about what we can do if that happens, whatever the thing is. If you don't think who you'll sit with at lunch or you're not sure that you'll know anybody in your class, what kinds of things you can do to validate those feelings and help teach coping skills instead of avoidance about it. So, you know, you can share your own experiences. Like, I get nervous when I start something new. So this is what I do. And what would be our plan if something's happening at school that makes you feel uneasy or unexpected? What's something that you can do? Who could you talk with about that? What's something you can tell yourself? And these are kinds of things to just talk through to sort of help with that. I know the communication, it's the easiest and the hardest thing, right? Because you think that everything's clear what you're saying, and sometimes what someone hears is completely different. So it's just some suggestions. I'm going to post these suggestions on our Classy 100 Facebook page as well to see if they come in handy for you or someone you know that may be helping care for your kids and maybe are not used to talking through some of these emotions, just to give some suggestions to make the transition from summer to school a little easier. As we get ready for the transition to the weekend, looks like we have a soggy start to your Friday, and it will have some showers and storms on and off throughout the day. Won't be a washout per se, but this morning, and then again maybe later this afternoon or evening, Craig says, highs will be in the upper 70s to low 80s. Tonight, warm, humid, and breezy with more scattered showers that could happen at any time, and that's going to be more or less near sunset, as I mentioned, tonight, then overnight with lows overnight around 70. And then over the weekend, Saturday, looks like we could have some scattered thunderstorms as well. Sorry about that. Highs around 80 to 85. Sunday, mostly sunny, less humid, with lows in the low 80s. So whatever your plans are for the weekend, just keep an umbrella, keep your rain gear in the car, whatever you want to do, you just muddle through. That's kind of what we have to do these next 2 days anyway. It's 6:21. Believe it or not, we're already at 74 at 99.9 Classy 100.
1: Good company for gray skies or blue ones. Brenda in the morning on Classy 100.
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Whatever you're doing tomorrow, I'll help you make time to pop by Bianchi Honda. I'll be there from 11 until 1. They have some great deals going on right now. Now have some delicious Donato's pizza you can try while supplies last, where you gotta love more. I'll have some prizes you could win. So check out the new, or what could be new to you, the pre-owned vehicles tomorrow from 11 to 1. Hope to see you there.

0: sleeping a crate downstairs because of shedding and privacy. What's your opinion on this? Should dogs be allowed to sleep in your bed? And we have some of our Classy 100 Facebook members, our friends there, kind of divided on this. Now, Ed says neither. Buy the dog a dog bed. And Jim agrees with that. A dog bed is that. Sarah says, I love dog cuddles too, but I think long term you'd be happier with crate training. And it's a time for the dog to chill out as well. If you crate train properly, that becomes their safe space. And you'll have plenty of times for cuddles and fun before bed. But Patty says they have two shepherds and a mixed lab and all three sleep in bed with them. So what do you think? Have you had success with this? Has it become a problem at all? Let me know what you think. 814-868-9100. Call or text me and let's see if we can help Deb out.
1: 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Brenda in the morning on Classy 100.
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0: It's Friendly Advice Friday, where we ask you to help solve some of life's little dilemmas.
1: And our text friend, Deb, says, I'm putting in quotes, her name is Deb. She says that she's a newlywed, needs some advice. She said her husband and she agreed on getting a dog, but not where it should sleep. She thinks dogs belong in bed for cuddles and bondings. He thinks dogs should

0: It's got twang.
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2: Our friendly advice Friday dilemma is, should you let the dog sleep in bed with you? The person we're calling Deb and her newlywed husband are in a disagreement. They want to get a dog, but she thinks they should be able to cuddle with them in bed. He thinks the dog should be in a crate downstairs. Now, Pam, our text friend, says that she thinks crate training when they're puppies is almost the same as a crib when they're a baby, in her opinion. She said it's always good for them to have a safe place where everyone sleeps better in their own bed. Cuddling occasional with naps is okay, but maybe not all night. Whereas Misty says that she thinks Deb should let her husband sleep in the crate downstairs while she cuddles with the dog. Well, where do you stand on this? 814-868-9100. Meanwhile, our friend Stephanie does say definitely crate train, so love to hear your opinion.

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0: She's reaching deep into the music vault. Brenda's bringing back a blast from the past.
1: Heading back to 1984 when Journey was super popular, but they took a break after their Frontier tour and Steve Perry worked on his solo album. So this is the debut solo single and his biggest hit from his album Street Talk. So this song is about his real life at the time girlfriend, Sherry Swafford, who appeared in the video. If you haven't seen this music video, you have to check it out because in the 80s, they had some videos that were just wild and crazy. And that's how this one starts. And Steve Perry's like, in the video, he says, this has nothing to do with the song. And he just goes into the hallway and sings this song in the video. And then he sings it to Sherry, who apparently was very, very shy. He had to really talk her into doing it. He said they were mad in love at the time, but it's really hard being the girlfriend of somebody who's in a very popular rock band. And it was really, really hard on their relationship. So only about a year afterwards, they did sadly break up. But he did say at the time, ugh, they were over the moon for each other.

0: Because the song does sound so much like a typical Journey song. Many fans treat it as an honorary Journey song, and they even added it to their set list when they went on tour for their Raised on Radio tour in 1986, which was the last year that Steve Perry was with them the first time around. He came back a little later in the 90s, and then he quit for good. He had hip problems, and then he just didn't come back. But he got burned out a little bit and tried other things. And so I think he has no regrets about any of it. But it is, he does have that distinct voice, so just love it. Not going to necessarily love all of the weather today, although I know our gardens need the rain, our lawns and gardens need it. We have a very soggy start to your day today. We're going to have a little bit of a break and then maybe afternoon and evening showers as well with highs in the low 80s. Craig says Saturday won't be a washout, but we will have rain coming and going. Scattered showers and storms could happen any time, but especially in the afternoon and then near sunset. The highs tomorrow will be around 80 to the mid-80s. And then Sunday said it's going to be the most rain-free day. It's going to be a beautiful day, mostly sunny, less humid because all the rain will take that humidity out of the air, and highs will be in the low 80s. So don't forget that there's that wonderful free concert with our Erie Philharmonic in the Sunflower Fields in Girard. So you don't want to miss out on that on Sunday. I'll give you more details about that coming up in just a couple of moments. It is 7:21. We're at 73 with scattered showers on Classy 100.
1: 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Brenda in the morning on Classy 100.
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Hey, guess what? Today is National Lighthouse Day, and we have a couple of them that you can see for free today. I know it's soggy this morning, but they're open from 10 until 5, both the Presque Isle Lighthouse and the Erie Land Lighthouse. You just have to take your proof of your Erie County residency, so your driver's license or utility bill, something like that. And it's on a first-come, first-served basis, but the kids have to be at least 44 inches tall, and the children and pets may not be carried up the stairs. I have an article on our Classy 100 Facebook page. More details about fun for the weekend coming up next with Kara Murphy from Macaroni Kid Erie.

0: Good morning. One of our favorite days of the week when we get to check in with Macaroni Kid Erie's Kara Murphy about all the family fun events happening over the weekend.
1: Hi. Yes, we are starting you off at the St. Paul's Italian Festival. That starts today and goes through Sunday.
0: Yum.
1: There's going to be, of course, lots of great food and music. One thing I saw that I am thinking about going to watch just because it sounds great is a kids' spaghetti eating contest that's happening on Saturday afternoon. So if you have a kid who loves to eat spaghetti, get them over there for that.
0: Too bad it can't be kids at heart. We'd clean up.
1: Yes, I would do excellent at that. This is taking place at St. Paul's Catholic Church on West 16th. So that is happening all weekend long. And if anybody wants to send me pictures of the kids' spaghetti eating contest in case I miss it, I'd love to see it. Secondly, I wanted to tell you about two special events happening on Saturday at the Experience Children's Museum. First off, they are going to be exploring Syrian culture. They're going to be doing Arabic name bracelets, a sweet food activity, and live music. This is included with admission. Also, very different, you can also come and meet Gary Gilliam. He is a former tackle in the NFL. He will be there signing autographs and hanging out. And Gannon University football players will also be on hand to do some football-related activities with kids. So that should be really fun. If you wear a jersey that day, you can actually get admission for $10. So both of these are included with your admission, or if you're a member, you get in all the time. Also on Saturday, the mall is hosting a kids' club carnival. Giant bounce houses, an obstacle course, carnival games, balloons, face painting, all the stuff you would expect from a carnival. This will be in the parking lot across from Firebirds.
0: Yeah, we're scooching in all the fun we can because we are getting ready for school to start in a couple of weeks here now.
1: So. Oh, gosh, touch your mouth, girl.
0: I know. I try not to say it, but we really do have to prepare, so we might as well have the fun around it while we can.
1: I told my son yesterday that we're in the month that school starts, and he just doesn't want to be reminded of that, which yeah, I don't blame him.
0: I don't blame him either. 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

Good morning. Well, if you're doing some downsizing or you know someone who does from their little library in their house, the Erie Zoo is looking for adult and young adult fiction books and children's story books because they are going to be having a book drive that they're having on the 5th of September. And all proceeds will be, of course, dedicated to supporting conservation initiatives at our zoo. So you can drop them off at the tiger-striped door at the main gate anytime during regular zoo operating hours. The last day to donate is the 28th of this month, so you have some time.

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with Olivia Dean. Love her. That's a great way to get your Friday started. Thank you for starting it here at Classy 100. Coming up, one phrase you should never say to your kids while you're getting everybody ready for going back to school. 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

0: morning. Happy Friday, even though it's a soggy start to the day. Yes, we are looking forward to a great weekend. And part of it may involve you doing some shopping for back to school, which I know 2.5-ish, 3 weeks away, depending upon where your child or teen goes to school. So experts agree on a couple of ways to help them go to school and a couple of phrases they would like you to avoid when you're talking about getting ready for school. Actually, right around, maybe not this particular weekend, but maybe Monday, they all agree starting to try to get back onto the school morning schedule. So scooching back the time that everyone goes to bed, like by 15 minutes, and getting up 15 minutes earlier every day for the next couple of weeks, so it's not a big shock to the system when they get into the regular school day routine. Also having a conversation about what mornings will look like, how you'll get prepared, will you have packed lunch the night before and close out the night before, getting all that together now, what the schedule will look like, and maybe when you're out shopping, getting something that can be posted that everyone can see what the schedule is and when things will be happening. But one of the big things that they're talking about is that it's important to help your children and youth prepare for worries going back to school, whatever that is. Who will be in your class? Is it a new school? Are you waiting for the bus in a new place? Whatever it is, they suggest working together on a coping plan that they can use at school if something feels hard. And what the phrase is that they would love for you to stay away from is, don't worry about it. I mean, you'll be fine. It's no big deal. Things like this, don't let your child or youth feel like they're being heard. Instead, they're suggesting maybe saying, it makes sense you're feeling nervous. A lot of kids feel that way before school starts. Tell me what you're most worried about, and let's think about what to do if that situation happens. Maybe it's who you'll sit with at lunch. Maybe it's going into a new classroom. Whatever it is, helps you validate their feelings and then helps them know how they could solve the problems themselves. So they did say maybe a simple check-in can also help. Maybe one thing you're excited about, one thing you're nervous about, and one thing you'll do if you have a hard day. They just think it's more powerful than just saying, don't worry. What kinds of things have you done in the past that have worked for you that we can pass on to others that could hopefully help them as well? 814-868-9100. Give me a call or text me, please. As we get ready for the rest of the weekend, though, the rain has stopped up here, but it is going to possibly be back this afternoon in the evening. Maybe some showers and storms. It'll be muggy with highs in the low 80s. Looks like Saturday, not going to be a washout, Craig says. It'll be warm, humid, breezy, but we do have scattered showers and storms that could happen anytime throughout the day, just not all day. More expected in the afternoon and maybe near the evening, near sunset, with highs tomorrow around 80 to the mid 80s. And then Sunday, that might be the nicest day as far as being rain free for the weekend. Mostly sunny, less humid, with highs expected to be in the low 80s. It is 8:17, where it's 73 at 99.9 Classy 100. 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
4: 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Certified strength and conditioning coach Dana Santis told us, recovery is about choosing the right kind of movement at the right time. 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I'm Dr. Sanjay Gupta, helping you live a better life.
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Our Erie Philharmonic has a beautiful setting for their next free concert on Sunday. I can't wait to tell you all about it coming up next. Thank you for starting your day here with me, Brenda Savelli, on Brenda in the Morning. We're 99.9 Classy 100.

space. In a dance hall days, we were cool and crazy.

Dancing around a little with Wang Chung this morning. So coming up this Sunday is the kickoff to the Girard Sunflower Festival Week. I did not get out to the sunflower field last year at all. I cannot believe it. I kept trying and trying, and it never fit into my schedule. So I'm definitely going to make sure I'm there this year. And I hope I can do it on Sunday, because the Erie Philharmonic is going to have a double quartet concert for free this Sunday from 6 to 7:30, right amongst all of the sunflowers.

0: goes. So today, partly sunny and muggy. That rain is back up here. We stopped for a little bit and it is back. Craig says it's not going to be a washout today. Could stop this afternoon, but then by later in the afternoon and the evening, it could be back and some of those showers could be actually heavy. Highs will be in the low 80s. Warm and humid tomorrow and breezy as well. Again, not a washout, but scattered showers and storms, especially in the afternoon. Near sunset, he says the highs will be in the around 80 to 85. But listen, if you're going out to the Italian festival, come on, they have, you know, tents everywhere because we all know we never know what the weather is going to be like when you go. So go out and have some extra meatballs, pasta visual tonight, spaghetti on Sunday. Just a lot going on out there. So make sure you stop by and support that. And then Sunday, like I said, for this free concert with our Erie Philharmonic out in Girard, it's going to be less humid. The highs will be in the low 80s. Should be just a beautiful day. We do have scattered showers, as I mentioned, at 8:39. We're hanging around 74 at Classy 100.
1: 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Then you'll never have to help move. 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
16: Good morning, Erie. Let's get back to the music that starts your day with Brenda in the Morning on Classy 100.

It finally happened, and the Backstreet Boys posted about it on their Instagram. Kevin Richardson and Snoop Dogg finally met. Kevin Richardson, a member of the Backstreet Boys, that for years people have said they are twins, they look alike. Well, they finally met at the premiere of Paw Patrol, the Dino movie. Snoop voiced a character in the film, and the Backstreet Boys recorded a song for it. You've got to check out the pictures of the two twins meeting on the Backstreet Boys Instagram account.

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1: I'm Craig Flint from your Weather Authority. Today, partly sunny, muggy, not as warm, but still feeling it, with some showers and storms in the afternoon to evening. 80 to 85. Saturday, very warm, humid, a bit breezy. Scattered showers and thunderstorms at any time, but especially afternoon, turning drier near sunset. 80 to 85. Sunday, mostly sunny, breezy at times, warm, but less humid. 80 to 85. From your Weather Authority, I'm meteorologist Craig Flint.
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Oh my gosh. So I think I told you that our cat recently passed away, and my almost 5-year-old daughter, she's 4 right now, celebrates a birthday tomorrow, actually, is being really blunt about the death, which is good. We're not sugarcoating stuff, but it's almost a little dark. It's like a little Wednesday Addams vibe. And yesterday was our dog's birthday, and I said, hey, it's our dog's birthday. And she said, our cat isn't going to celebrate any more birthdays. I was like, goodness, girl, chill out. It's gonna be-

tomorrow morning as you're out and about running errands, stop by Bianchi Honda. Brenda's going to be out there from 11 to 1. You can see their new line of Hondas, ask about the great rates on financing and leasing arrangements, and check out those quality pre-owned vehicles they have as well. You know, Brenda is always good for a great story and a slice of free Donato's pizza while you're looking around this Saturday at Bianchi Honda from 11 to 1 with Classy 100.

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Disney is exploring a free ad-supported streaming offering, saying it would help reach more price-sensitive viewers, grow ad revenue, and encourage more Disney Plus subscriptions. He's like, we're not announcing anything specific, but we are considering it. Would you do a free Disney, but you had to sit through ads? Absolutely, I would.

Classy 100. Got music coming up this hour from Don Henley. We got some Rihanna on the way, Ace of Base, Justin Bieber, Billy Joel. It's going to be a great hour. Thanks for being here with me on a Friday.

Classy 100, Carson Daly clearing things up after they made the announcement yesterday that a celebrity version of The Voice is coming and that Keke Palmer is hosting. The Voice Celebrity will be hosted by Keke, and Carson said, look, guys, I didn't get fired. We just asked Keke to host this. We think she's going to be great. He called her the triple threat queen. He's like, but I'm still going to be on the regular one. Don't worry.

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Coming up after Ace of Base, we got a Justin Bieber song. I recently learned that he's very good at ping pong, and he almost beat tennis star Novak Djokovic, who said he really underestimated Justin's athletic skills, said he's very good.

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And even though he's country artist, Rodney Crowell had five straight number one hits back in 1988 and 89, including After All This Time, which earned him a Grammy. So perfect mention today inside the 80s Lunchbox.

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1: I'm Craig Flint from your Weather Authority. Today, partly sunny, muggy, not as warm, but still feeling it, with some showers and storms in the afternoon to evening. 80 to 85. Saturday, very warm, humid, a bit breezy. Scattered showers and thunderstorms at any time, but especially afternoon, turning drier near sunset. 80 to 85. Sunday, mostly sunny, breezy at times, warm, but less humid. 80 to 85. From your Weather Authority, I'm meteorologist Craig Flint.
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with sad news recently. Just about a month ago, we lost Bonnie Tyler. Total Eclipse of the Heart topped the charts in 1983. She passed away at the age of 75. And today was the day I learned that she was Welsh. I had no idea. She died in Portugal, where she was being treated for an illness.

0: On a typical summer weekend in the 90s, you started out at the skate park, then you went to the community pool, stopped by the Blockbuster on the way home, picked up the latest release for the weekend, where you watched that and played Sega Genesis and Nintendo 64 all night. And you had no time to check your smartphone because you didn't have one. I'm Joe Cortez, professor of pop. 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

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It's Classy 100. 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

99.9 is Classy 100. I saw someone complaining on Threads, which is like the Meta version of Twitter. They're like, I have to buy 3 containers of disinfecting wipes for my kid. And someone was like, go complain on Twitter because we are school supply supportive here on Threads, which I love to see. Yes, of course, the teachers need the disinfecting wipes. Think of how many you could buy when you win a $1,000 back to school shopping spree at classy100.com.

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2: I'm Craig Flint from your Weather Authority. Today, partly sunny, muggy, not as warm, but still feeling it, with some showers and storms in the afternoon to evening. 80 to 85. Saturday, very warm, humid, a bit breezy. Scattered showers and thunderstorms at any time, but especially afternoon, turning drier near sunset. 80 to 85. Sunday, mostly sunny, breezy at times, warm, but less humid. 80 to 85. From your Weather Authority, I'm meteorologist Craig Flint.
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Classy 100. I hope you have a great weekend. I'm out of here. You're in great hands with Joe Christopher coming in next. Be safe. I'll see you Monday morning. It's Classy 100 with Adele. Easy on me.

That's a good Friday song, 99.9 Classy 100. Bobby B. It's my prerogative to play the 80s, 90s. And now on Classy 100, it's Joe Christopher. Hope you're enjoying your Friday. We can call her a Pennsylvania girl, right? Grew up near Reading, PA. 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

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It's Joe Christopher. Another warm day, cloudy. 79, not as warm as yesterday. Some thunderstorms possible tonight. 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
1: Looking at your forecast for tonight, there's some chances of showers and thunderstorms, mainly after midnight. Partly cloudy, low around 66. Now, tomorrow, Saturday, some sunshine with a chance of showers and thunderstorms in the afternoon. We'll get up to a high tomorrow around 80. More chances of showers and thunderstorms Saturday night. Sunday looking sunny and 81.
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I fell in love with Billy Joel's music all over again thanks to a podcast, a YouTube podcast with Rick Beato, who interviewed Billy Joel. It was amazing to watch Billy talk about how he wrote these songs. Good stuff. Another hour of the 80s, 90s, and now on 99.9 Classy 100. I'm Joe Christopher, and this is Huntrix.

tonight. How many people do you know that went to McDowell High School and like, yeah, I knew Pat Monahan. Yeah, he was in my math class. We were good friends. Tight. And do you believe them? 99.9 Classy 100. Imagine Dragons. Believer.

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1: Looking at your forecast for tonight, there's some chances of showers and thunderstorms, mainly after midnight. Partly cloudy, low around 66. Now, tomorrow, Saturday, some sunshine with a chance of showers and thunderstorms in the afternoon. We'll get up to a high tomorrow around 80. More chances of showers and thunderstorms Saturday night. Sunday, looking sunny and 81.
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0: Mm-hmm. 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Mariah Carey, 99.9 Classy 100. Sings almost as well as Brenda, who will be at Bianchi Honda tomorrow from 11 until 1. 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
1: They say the holy water's watered down, and this town's lost its faith. 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Oh my, my, oh my, my love, I take one look at you, you're taking me out.

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7: 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It appears these social media companies knew they had been causing serious harm to kids, but have done little to stop it. 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

I love that song from Toy Story 5. Can you believe it? Hey, it's Joe Christopher. Are you ready for Christmas? There's a new viral video on TikTok. A woman says, okay, summer was fun. Can we fast forward to Christmas now? So let's put that up to a vote. Are you ready for Christmas? And the Christmas station here at Classy 100, let me know.

and break. It's like 10,000 spoons when all you need is a knife. It's meeting the man of my dreams and then meeting his beautiful wife. And isn't it ironic?

I always love to Rickroll people on a Friday. It's 99.9 Classy 100, Joe Christopher. Love this new artist, Olivia Dean. She is just on fire, just headlined at Lollapalooza. New album, Art of Loving, getting critical acclaim. And she said the whole point of this album is about me trying to figure out what life really means to me. This is Olivia Dean, and So Easy to Fall in Love on Classy 100.

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You certainly are as we wrap up another work day here at 99.9 Classy 100. Not a bad weekend ahead. We will have some showers and thunderstorms, but not a lot. It won't be like a ton of rain. Looks like Sunday's the best day, 82. Great weekend ahead. Spend it on the beach.

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1: Looking at your forecast for tonight, there's some chances of showers and thunderstorms, mainly after midnight, partly cloudy, low around 66. Now, tomorrow, Saturday, some sunshine with a chance of showers and thunderstorms in the afternoon. We'll get up to a high tomorrow around 80. More chances of showers and thunderstorms Saturday night. Sunday looking sunny and 81.
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I nearly burned down my house yesterday because my kids were distracting me. They were fighting. They wouldn't clean the kitchen. I had chicken on the grill. Had to drop them off at camp, and I'm forgetting about the chicken on the grill, so I drop them off at camp. Grill's still running. I'm halfway to work, and I'm like, oh, no, this could be bad. And I rush back to my house. Thankfully, it held up. The chicken was burnt to a crisp, but nothing started on fire. I'm looking forward to back to school. I need to get them out of my hair. Classy 100 has your chance to win a back to school shopping spree. 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

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As a young radio disc jockey, I lived at home until I was 29. Decided to move out at 30 because I'm like, how can a 30-year-old live at home with his parents? And I struggled, but I did it. Today, there are 25.2 million Americans under 35 living at home. And let's face it, the housing costs, the overall cost of living, even harder than when I broke into the business 20-some years ago. People are just trying to find a way to get it done, and thankfully, Mom and Dad are still around. This is Classy 100.

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Yeah, bae. Let's do some jumping. Classy 100.

Classy 100, the 80s, 90s, and now. It's Joe Christopher. Have you had a chance to walk on the new East Bayfront Greenway Trail? Gorgeous. And the work is not done yet. They are planning more improvements for Erie.

Hey, yeah, hey, yeah. It's 99.9 Classy 100 on the weekend. And Joe Christopher. The other day, Brenda was talking about some myths you had exposed for your children, like things they thought were true but weren't. Like for my kids, it was if you swallowed a watermelon seed, it would grow in your stomach. No, it will not grow in your stomach. In fact, sometimes what I'll do is I'll take melon seeds and I'll put them in the oven, dry them out, and then throw a little salt on them. It's pretty good. It's healthy, too. Lots of zinc and iron and magnesium, things to support your muscles.

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2: Looking at your forecast for tonight, there's some chances of showers and thunderstorms, mainly after midnight, partly cloudy, low around 66. Now, tomorrow, Saturday, some sunshine with a chance of showers and thunderstorms in the afternoon. We'll get up to a high tomorrow around 80. More chances of showers and thunderstorms Saturday night. Sunday, looking sunny and 81.
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It's All I Have to Give. It's 99.9 Classy 100, the Backstreet Boys. It's Joe Christopher. How long would you wear a shirt before you washed it? Like, would you wear it more than once? I've got my college roommate in town, and there was a time that we would wear a sweatshirt and flip it over the other way and wear it inside out the next day. And it kind of became like a fashion trend at my college. These were just kids who were dirty people. There's a tech company that's going to make laundry day much easier. I'll tell you about that next.

My college roommate's going to be spending the weekend with me. It's 99.9 Classy 100. And back in college, we would often take our sweatshirts and turn them inside out so that the threads could be seen on the outside. And it kind of became a fashion thing when I was in college. Well, good news, because a company has invented a t-shirt that can be worn every day for more than a month without needing to be washed. That's even a little bit much for me. I can't wear a shirt more than

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7: 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Disclosures by a Facebook whistleblower show Instagram and Facebook know their social media platforms were highly addictive and may have caused eating disorders, body image issues, depression, and suicidal ideation. That's right. It appears these social media companies knew they had been causing serious harm to kids, but have done little to stop it. If your teen has been harmed by social media like Instagram, Facebook, Snapchat, TikTok, or YouTube, then you could be eligible for significant compensation. 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

All right, have a good weekend. Make some memories, like Maroon 5 says. Going to be decent weather, too. Head out to the beach. And have a party in the USA on Classy 100.

0: Here's a power tip for your phone. 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